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day, Potts Farm was a place to go. Load a truck up, hit the dirt road. 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Jack and Jim were a few good men. 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And all this small town, he said, she said. 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Y'all ain't listening.

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0: Good morning. Hi, this is John, and you're waking up with Rise Up Country. It's where we meet every Sunday morning to get our weekly dose of inspiration and a message of hope. Today, I'm going to be sharing some of the hopeful stories that you've called in and shared with us. And our guest today is Brantley Gilbert, and he believes that God brought his high school sweetheart back into his life, and Amber changed him.
5: It's like, obviously, he had a plan, and bringing her back into the picture when he did, right in the nick of time. The timing was just ridiculous. It was insane. It was a moment in my life where he was like, hey, man. It was like he couldn't leave any question on whether or not it was him.
0: I don't believe in coincidences, do you? I think it's part of God's plan. So how did he come into your life? I'd love to hear about it. Give me a call at 844-717-7777.

0: was Keith Urban's Somebody Like You. No coincidence, because God's timing is perfect.
1: Hi, John. This is Harold up in northern Michigan, and God has showed up in my life lots of times in my 80 years. Most significant was we had a bunch of horses, and one Sunday morning, one of the horses didn't come to the barn. So I went down to the pasture to look at it. But before I did, I told my wife I was going to go, and I usually didn't do that. I went down, and we had a pond, and the horse was in the pond. And so I walked out there, and I was going to put a halter on her and try to get her out. And I fell through the ice.
0: Oh, gosh.
1: I was up to my shoulders. I mean, my head and shoulders were sticking out of the ice. And my wife got dressed and came down, and I'm 220 pounds, and she's 140. And she laid on her belly and pulled me out of that ice.
0: Wow.
1: You know, it's hard to believe, but God has showed up in my life forever.
0: Wow, what a story, Harold. Hey, thanks for sharing it with us, and thanks for listening to the show.
1: We listen to your show every Sunday morning, and we thank you for doing it.
0: Well, thank you. It's a pleasure talking to you.
1: All right.
0: Bye-bye. Here's Morgan Wallen. Don't

0: Hanging with my brother, Mr. Brantley Gilbert on Rise Up Country, and the new album, Sins of the Father. I tell you what, when I saw that title, it got my attention.
1: The reason this album's called Sins of the Father is because it's a deep, like, terror of mine that my kids had to pay for the things that I did wrong. And much so that I went biblically on it and saw what the Bible had to say. And the first two passages that pulled up, one was in Exodus and one was in Ezekiel. And Exodus, you know, is Moses talking to a group of people, the folks that were wilding out, basically, and saying,
0: right,
1: hey, if y'all quit what you're doing, it's going to be visited upon your kids, the third and fourth generation, or something to that effect. And then,
0: yeah
1: I was like, oh no, like, that is not good. That is not good. I wanted to write it from that spot because I feel like the majority of people are maybe where I'm at in my walk of faith, where it's like we're getting back to where we want to be. We're not there yet.
0: Right.
1: And when we go biblical about something, that's supposed to be the definitive answer, and it's going to tell you what you want to know, and it didn't. And I wanted to write the song from that place because at that point, it was honestly a prayer. The song is a prayer, and it kind of encompasses where I'm at in life, and that's being a dad. And I feel like I spend more time confused and looking for direction than I do having the answer.
0: Yeah, we all do that, don't we? Well, the good news is when Jesus came to town, all those sins were forgiven. Here's Brantley Gilbert with Sins of the Father.
2: My

0: Rise Up Country. It just makes you feel good.
1: Hello, my name is Dakota. Ever since I was in junior high, my dad didn't like the boys I was hanging out with.
2: Imagine that.
1: So he found one of the boys that used to throw hay for us and worked on our family farm. And now we've been together for 8 years. He's my junior high sweetheart. At the time, I didn't even know he was working for my dad.
2: Oh, really?
1: His older brother and my brother were actually best friends in high school. And my dad came up to me one day and said, "Well, hey, Coda, why don't you come talk to this boy? I think you and him could really get along well." 8 years later, my dad goes, "I didn't realize what I was saying to my 13-year-old daughter."
2: Right. Hey, thank you so much for giving me a call, and I'm glad you have that person in your life that completes you.
1: Thank you.
2: Talk to you later. Thanks.
1: Bye.

Coming up next on Rise Up Country, Brantley Gilbert's going to be back. And what in the world do you think caused him to change from being a tough outlaw kind of guy to a loving daddy? I'll let him tell you. If you-

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0: That's Kenny Chesney, American Kids. Hanging with my brother Brantley Gilbert on Rise Up Country. And I often tell people, if you want to be a great songwriter, you have to be able to take a song like When You Say Nothing at All and write a verse like Old Mr. Webster Can Never Define What's Being Said Between Your Heart and Mine. Well, when I heard your song Live Forever, I thought, buddy, you had that same kind of enlightenment with your first verse.
1: That Live Forever song, it's the last song on this album, says, yeah, I always knew I wouldn't die young. It was only the good ones do. You know, at the same time, it's like, I've heard a lot of people say it, but when I say it, I mean it wholeheartedly. There was a chapter in my life where I wasn't planning on being anybody's dad or anybody's husband. I wanted to be a biker, like a real one.
0: Right.
1: I won't play music, you know, too, but I wanted to be a one percenter, man. I really didn't know. I thought I'd be dead or incarcerated by 30 years old. Then God had a different plan.
0: Oh, yeah. I remember you telling us about your wife, Amber, and how the two of you had split up in high school, and then you reunited out of nowhere.
1: Yeah, bringing her back into the picture when he did, right in the nick of time. The timing was just ridiculous. It was insane. It was a moment in my life where he was like, hey, man. It was like he couldn't leave any question on whether or not it was him directing me, right, and orchestrating all this stuff. An author couldn't sit down to come up with a storyline and plan timing like that. So it was one of those moments where it's like definitely brought some weight to the, if you want to see God laugh, tell him your plan.
2: Should have known.

0: on this call in the Rise Up Archives. It's all about being a tough biker and how God can change you.
1: Well, in 1989, I graduated high school, and I started hanging around the wrong crowd. And originally from California. Well, I wound up joining an MC club called the Hells Angels. I'm sure you've heard of them. And I was a member of them for about 7 years and got in some trouble. Did 10 years in the penitentiary. And today, I'm the president of the CMA, the local chapter of Christian Motorcyclists Association. And I go around prisons throughout the United States today talking to inmates that are in prison, trying to give them hope for another way in life other than the way that they've traveled.
0: So what was it that caused you to turn your life around?
1: With me, I had to get to the bottom of the barrel.
0: Mm-hmm.
1: And the police officer that arrested me is the same police officer that led me to the Lord.

0: That's Jelly Roll with Halfway to Hell. Rise Up Country, taking your calls about It Had to Be a God Thing, and also stories of hope and inspiration. And I guess you've got a story about a teacher.
1: Yes, I do. My fifth grade math teacher, of all people, actually, I started out being completely afraid of her. And to be completely honest, I was super scared to go into her classroom. However, as time went on and our relationship improved, and actually now she's proven to be one of my closest friends, and I joke with her and I say she's my fairy godmother, because my family has gone through some pretty trying times in recent years, and she's really proven to truly be a godsend, and I'm forever going to be grateful for having her in my life.
0: I think all of us remember that one special teacher, don't we? You know, there's so much more to these artist conversations than what you get to hear on the radio. To hear the full conversation and some of our favorite phone calls, just check it out on the Rise Up Country podcast. I'll be right back with more of your calls.
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0: I was kind of living life in the fast lane. I was tangled up in drugs and just all kinds of mess, I would say. 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And my little girl was brought to see me, and she asked me, "Mommy, have you been a bad girl?"
1: Oh, gosh.
0: And I broke down and I cried. And I said, "Yes, baby, I have." And that's what caused my turning point in my life. I've been clean for 3 years now, and I'm in church, and I take my little girl to church. And ever since I've gotten myself back into the church and everything, things have been going so good in my life. I start school the 18th for registered nursing classes, and just everything's looking so much better.

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love country. You know, the best way to remember history is to hear it from the people who lived it and who made it. I've got a story all about a young man who did exactly that with some of our vets. Stay with me. If you

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4: 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And that's exactly what Rishi Sharma decided to do. He's a 28-year-old that decided to go out and get all the interviews and conversations he can with World War II vets. He started this project 10 years ago, and when he first started, there were 700,000 World War II vets left. Today, the number stands at less than 30,000. You know, if you've seen movies like Saving Private Ryan or The Longest Day, then you realize how much respect and how many thank yous we have to give to the men and women they call the greatest generation. To see the whole story, just go to our Facebook page at Rise Up Country.

This is Rise Up Country on Free Country 99.9 WFRE Frederick. Coming up this hour, we know Brantley Gilbert is a tough guy, a biker. We'll wait until you hear what he's most proud of. And Morgan Wallen's going to share a great story about his baseball coach who taught him that life isn't just about hitting the home.

0: Hanging with Brantley Gilbert on Rise Up Country. And, buddy, I know when you were younger, the thing that you were most proud of is being a tough guy, being a biker, being a rough kind of character, and you didn't even know how long you would even snap out of that. Then you met your wife, Amber, which you said was basically a miracle. You became a daddy. Now, what are some of those proud moments in your life?
1: I can say this. My proudest moment as a dad was the moment my 8-year, he wasn't 8 at the time. It's been a couple years ago. He came to me and basically said, "Dad, I think I want Jesus to live in my heart." And he didn't say, "I want to be baptized." You know, wow. He said, "I want Jesus to live in my heart." And, man, seeing him sit down and talk to the pastor and, you know, our pastor asked him some questions and the answers he gave are just like, man, the faith like a child is something to behold. And I've never been more proud. And it was one of the things also, man, it was a reality check for me, dude, because it was, you know, when you believe and you profess that, right? Like, we have certain responsibilities, you know, as a man, you know, we protect, provide, and preside. Well, protecting is not just carrying a gun and making sure nobody attacks your family. It's protecting them with exposure to things. You know, the list goes on and on. Providing is not just making enough money to put food on the table. It's providing support and safety and, you know, the shoulder and being, you know, the sponge for the good and the bad and the ugly for them. And to preside is not just to poke your chest out and say, "I'm the king of my castle." You know, we're supposed to be the faith center of our home. But, bro, that's a tall order for me because my wife is... Her and Jesus are like this, man.
0: Yeah. Well, he's got a song on his album all about a new addiction that he has in life. Here's one from his album, Sins of the Father, all about it.
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0: You're listening to Rise Up Country. And you know, God's got a plan for all of us, and it may happen in a place you would never expect.
1: Me and my wife, we met at a bar we were working at. We had both been through some recent breakups that were pretty bad. We were looking for comfort. Been together ever since. 16 years, 3 kids, happily married. We both quit working in bars, going to bars, and got us a good life now. I just wanted to share that story. I love my wife. We lived right around the corner from each other for a long time and never met. When we got older, we finally met. Been in love ever since. Thank you and have a good day. Enjoy the show.

0: Good morning. Thanks for calling Rise Up Country. Everybody's got a story. I want to hear yours.
1: 2 months ago, my niece's husband had an episode at work, and they took him to emergency and found out that he had had a heart attack within the last 6 years of his life. He's 54 years old. So they took him to the hospital, and they evaluated, and they had to do a triple bypass.
0: Wow.
1: After he had his triple bypass, he had actually, his heart was 100% blocked. Within that 6 years, there was two veins that God created to keep him and sustain his life. So after he had the triple bypass, they were trying to get him into recovery, and he was walking, and he fell, and they had to do CPR on him to bring him back. They had to do CPR on him 3 times when he was at that hospital, and he coded once. They transferred him down here to Grand Rapids, where I live, and they were actually able to do a heart transplant. He spent a month with the new heart, and he is doing remarkably well because of the miracle of God.
0: Wow, that is absolutely fantastic news. Thank you so much for giving us a call. And what is his first name so we can have our listeners praying for him?
1: His name is Steve Pawlik.
0: We'll get his name out there.
1: Thank you.

That's Miranda Lambert, Heart Like Mine. Rise up, country. You know, if you sit back and think about it, we probably all have that one teacher that made a positive impact on our life. Well, Morgan Wallen had one of those. He's going to tell us about him in just a minute. 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

0: You're listening to Rise Up Country. Had a chance to visit with Morgan Wallen, and I had to ask him, did he have somebody outside of his immediate family that made a positive impact on his life?
1: Well, my coach in high school, me and him were pretty tight. And I was always, I guess the fact that I was a preacher's son, I kind of had a little rebel attitude at the same time going on. And he was always just kind of, I feel like he understood, you know, me and what I was going through in life always. So I would talk to him about things, and we'd practice, and I had class with him and stuff too. So that was a good relationship through high school.
0: It's good to have someone to talk to outside of your family.
1: Yeah, it was cool because I always talked to my dad. I wasn't as close to my dad in high school as I am now, though, because me and my dad, we butted heads, you know, stuff like that. So, but now he's like my best friend.
0: Yeah.
1: And it was nice to have the coach, though, around for sure.
0: Here's Morgan with his latest, Don't Wait.

I was on my way to work one morning about 7 o'clock in the morning, and my brake line failed on me, and I just, you know, I had no idea what to do. And I remember just, you know, screaming out loud saying, "God, please, you know, God, please." I had no brakes at all, and the radio was playing, and "Jesus Take the Wheel" came on, and all of a sudden my car just stopped right in the middle of the road, just dead stopped, slammed my head into the steering wheel. And when the mechanic came to get my car, he said there was no way possible that my car could have stopped by itself because I had no brake lines at all. They had completely corroded and broke. You know, I called my dad, who is a pastor, and I, you know, was telling him about it. And, you know, he said, "God works in mysterious ways." He said, "I honestly believe that God stopped your car that day."

0: earlier today you were listening to the show and you heard Brantley Gilbert mention a couple Bible verses. And you got one for us.
1: Well, my favorite Bible verse is Matthew 6:34. Worry not about tomorrow, because tomorrow has worries of its own. And that's just how I live my life. My girlfriend worries way more than she should, so I guess it's my obligation to worry less. She gets real aggravated at me about it, but I just tell her, look, worrying doesn't fix anything. Just thank the Lord that you woke up today and hope to God that you wake up tomorrow. You know, you worry about that tomorrow.
0: I often quote Zig Ziglar, every day is a great day, and if you don't believe it, try missing one. Hey, you know, you always want to make sure when you talk to your children that you lift them up and never, never put them down. I've got a story about that coming up next.
2: 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Rise up.
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This week's story comes out of Winning Words of Champions. You know, a phrase I love is, children more attention pay to what you do than what you say. It says, if children live with criticism, they learn to condemn. If children live with hostility, they learn to fight. If children live with fears, they learn to be apprehensive. If children live with jealousy, they learn to feel guilty. But if children live with recognition, they learn to have a goal. If children live with fairness, they learn what justice is. If children live with honesty, they learn what truth is. If children live with security, they learn to have faith in themselves and in those about them. And most importantly, if children live with friendliness and love, they learn that the world is a good place in which to live.

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0: You know, Chris Jansen's real serious about someone messing with his girl. 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
7: Yeah, I've been sitting around, playing them haggard sounds, running them memories up, take me back to a square body truck. All my buddies all circled around in an old city parking lot, and we thought we had it all, we didn't have a lot.

0: Good morning. Thanks for calling Rise Up Country. And I guess you've got a story about that Holy Spirit thing.
1: I was a young soldier. I was in Bad Tölz, Germany, training with the 10th Special Forces. I had a pretty bad childhood, and I was always trying to please my dad. And I started seeking God and going to church because I just felt totally empty. Nothing was right. I had a little quiet time there one evening, and I was standing there, and just, I don't want to say it was God's voice, but it was a very loud thought in my head.
0: Mm-hmm.
1: And it said, please me, your heavenly father. Don't worry about your earthly father. I've used that as a litmus test for things that I've done throughout my life. I've been blessed with three beautiful daughters, a wonderful wife. I'm retiring, as a matter of fact, this month, and I've just had an amazing life, and God blessed me tremendously.
0: Each week we honor soldiers just like that. Coming up next is the Rise Up Stars and Stripes Salute.
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4: Hi, this is John Beck with the Rise Up Stars and Stripes Salute. It's our tribute to the men and women who serve our country. And this gentleman here had an opportunity for a little payback.
5: I used to work for the state highway, and I was plowing snow, and it was just a cold, blizzardy day. And it came upon a crash. Three men in a vehicle, and they were war veterans. They were on their way to the VA hospital for checkups, and the vehicle had quit. Antifreeze was running out of the front of it. They had no heat, and I'm in my plow truck. I got my Carhartts on, you know, I'm all nice and warm.
4: Right.
5: And I told him, I said, you know what? I said, you gentlemen, I said, there's only two seats in that plow truck, but I said, three of you can get in there. I said, you get up in there. I said, I'll keep the truck running. I said, and I'll sit in your car until, you know, the state highway patrolman can get here and get you some assistance, you know, to get you on the way to the hospital. And so I sat in their car, got a little cold for a while, but, you know, I figured what they did for me and everybody else, they could sit there in that plow truck and keep warming. And I was glad I was able to do that.
6: I knew a man, called him Sandy Kane.

That was Billy Ray Cyrus, Some Gave All. Well, that's it for me, John Ritter. Special thanks to Brantley Gilbert. Brand new project, Sins of the Father. You're going to love the message of so many of these songs. And it reminds us being a dad should always be our number one priority. And thanks to Morgan Wallen for telling us about his high school coach, who became a mentor for him and gave him some guidance in his life. Listen, if you like these kind of stories, you can find more of them on the Rise Up Country podcast, wherever you download your podcast. Well, you know what time it is. It's time to load the kids in the car. Make sure you're all wearing your seatbelts, and I'll see you in church.

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was heading home on 65 somewhere around Kentucky. And the CB rang for the bobtail rig, it's rolling on like thunder. Well, I answered him and he asked me, aren't you from out in Tulsa? No, but you might have seen me there. Just stopped the

0: Good morning, Free Country Rewind. I'm Tom. It was on this date in 1969, Johnny Cash went into San Quentin Prison, recorded A Boy Named Sue live. Here it is on your Free Country Rewind.
1: Well, my daddy left home when I was three, and he didn't leave much to Ma and me. Just this old guitar and an empty bottle of booze. Now, I don't blame him because he run and hid, but the meanest thing that he ever did was before he left, he went and named me Sue. Well, he must have thought that it was quite a joke, and it got a lot of laughs from lots of folks. Seems I had to fight my whole life through. Some gal would giggle and I'd get red, and some guy'd laugh and I'd bust his head. I tell you, life ain't easy for a boy named Sue. Well, I grew up.

honky-tonks and bars and kill that man that gave me that awful name. Well, it was Gatlinburg in mid-July, and I just hit town and my throat was dry. I thought I'd stop and have myself a brew at an old saloon on a street of mud. There at a table, peeling stud, sat the dirty mangy dog that named me Sue. Well, I knew that snake was my own sweet dad from a worn-out picture that my mother'd had. And I knew that scar on his cheek and his evil eye. He was big and bent and gray and old, and I looked at him and my blood ran cold. And I said, my name is Sue. How do you do? How are you gonna die? Yeah, that's what I told him. Well, I hit him hard right between the eyes, and he went down, but to my surprise, come up with a knife and cut off a piece of my ear. But I busted a chair right across his teeth, and we crashed through the wall and into the street, kicking and a-gouging in the mud and the blood and the beard. I tell you, I fought tougher men, but I really can't remember when. He kicked like a mule and he bit like a crocodile. I heard him laugh and then I heard him cuss, and he went for his gun and I pulled mine first. He stood there looking at me and I saw him smile. He said, son, this world is rough, and if a man's gonna make it, he's gotta be tough. And I know I wouldn't be there to help you along.

0: And if I ever have a son, I think I'm gonna name him Bill or George, anything but Sue.
1: 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Summer concert series continues today. Going to be about 86. Beautiful day. AJ's going to be in the park, Baker Park, for the summer concert series. Thanks to Smock Heating and Air. AJ will be live at 6 o'clock with all the Maryland Lottery scratch-offs, 4D Fun Center swag, and more. Then we have K Street Union bringing all the hits to Baker Park. That's going to be at 7 o'clock right in the band shell. Canned food item for the food bank. Cash for a 50-50 raffle. It is free. It's going to be a beautiful evening. Go see AJ in the park. Hey, it's Tom Whalen. Come revisit the biggest songs of the 60s, 70s, 80s, and 90s with me each Sunday morning during WFRE's Free Country Rewind. 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

0: 80. Clint Eastwood, Merle Haggard. Merle Haggard, Clint Eastwood were number one on the country charts with Barroom Buddies from the film Bronco Billy. If you've not seen it, it's a good one. Here's Clint and Merle.
1: Hey, I want to sing till the feeling gets right.
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0: Cool event going on this Friday at the Washington County Ag Center. This is the Maryland Fur Trappers Hunters and Sportsmen Show. Andy's going to be there from 1 till 3 this Friday the 31st. This is pretty much from field to table. Everything about trapping, hunting, skinning, and cooking is going to be going on this Friday the 31st. Hunting season's right around the corner.
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It was on this date in 1971. Sonny James was number one on the country singles charts with Bright Lights, Big City, his 15th consecutive number one hit in a row.

0: AJ Randall's going to Baker Park tonight. Going to be about mid-80s. Slight chance of a storm later on today. Don't let it keep you away from Baker Park. AJ's going to be there for the Celebrate Frederick Summer Concert Series. We want to thank Smock Heating and Air. 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
1: Merle Haggard, Working Man Blues. It was on this date in 1988. Vern Godston was on. Was number one on the charts with Set 'Em Up Joe. This was a tribute to Ernest Tubb. Vern Godston's second number one hit.

Earl Thomas Conley Fire and Smoke, Free Country Rewind. Happy birthday, Pam Tillis, celebrated on Friday, the 24th of July. Mel Tillis's daughter. Mel Tillis was on Johnny Carson probably more than anybody. Even filled in as a host for Johnny Carson. That's an entire other story. Here's the birthday girl on your Free Country Rewind.

0: Pam Tillis, Cleopatra, Queen of Denial. Pam Tillis will be in Elkton, Maryland at the Elkton Music Hall on August the 14th. Will be at Ram's Head Tavern in Annapolis on August the 16th. In Winchester, Virginia, right down the road, Backseat Event USA on September the 17th.
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Celebrating today, celebrating a birthday today is guitarist, songwriter Al Anderson, born in 1947 in Windsor, Connecticut. Wrote songs for George Strait, Lee Am Rhymes, and this one for the Mavericks. Rest in peace, Raul. All you ever do is bring me down. Happy birthday, Al Anderson.

0: This coming Friday, the 31st of July, how about Christmas in July at the ballpark? Join my man, Drew. He's going to be at the Frederick Keys Christmas in July at the ballpark. Don't got to wait till December. Get your Santa hats and throw on your favorite holiday gear. This is Always a Ball. We'll be there from 6 till 8. 6 to 8, it'll be the Keys against the Jersey Shore Blue Claws. First pitch, 7 o'clock. 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

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I mean, you got Waylon Jennings, Willie Nelson, Guy Clark, Billy Joe Schaefer,

Happy birthday, Allison Maria Krauss. Born in Decatur, Illinois, on the 23rd of July, just celebrated. Allison Krauss, Union Station. I've seen him at bluegrass concerts. What a voice on this young lady. Here's the birthday girl, Free Country Rewind 99.9 WFRE.

Dwight Yoakam, Pocket of a Clown, George Strait did Unwound. This is Charlie Daniels Band Live. Clear out the furniture. Do a 10-step. Do the Cotton Eye Joe if you know it. Orange Blossom Special.

0: Charlie Daniels Band Live, Orange Blossom Special. Hey, take your dancing shoes to Baker Park tonight. I'm looking at the band, K Street Union. 1, 2, 3, 4, 5, 6, 7, 8 players in this band. AJ's going to be there before the show. In the band show, part of the summer concert series, along with Smock, Heating and Air, Maryland Lottery Scratch-Offs, 4D Fun Center Swag. Bring a canned food item for the food bank. Bring some cash for a 50-50, all for a great cause. Going to be a beautiful night. Slight chance of maybe a little rain, but that's every day in late July, early August. K Street Union will be taking the stage right at 7 o'clock.
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0: Tom Whalen here. 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

Football thinking problem. Possum George Jones, high-tech redneck. Before that, I'm Tom with Don Williams for Ruby. I'm just a country boy on your free country rewind 99.9 WFRE.

0: Tune in, my friends, Andy and Emma, tomorrow morning, Monday morning, 27th of July. Summer is flying by. And when you wake up thinking about, do you have a sleep habit that you think is normal that you found out later in life was absolutely crazy nuts? Pillows, blankets, position, fan, electronics. Tune in, Andy and Emma. Argue with those guys tomorrow morning. It'll be a ball. Hey, it's Tom Whalen. Come revisit the biggest songs of the 60s, 70s, 80s, and 90s with me each Sunday morning during WFRE's Free Country Rewind. 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

0: Alabama, There's No Way. Mel Tillis did Coca-Cola Cowboy. Harper Valley PTA coming up after Chris LeDoux, Free Country Rewind.
1: There's always been groups of people that never could see eye to eye. And I always thought if they ever had a chance to sit down and talk face to face, they might realize they got a lot in common. 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

0: The other morning, it got down to about 55, made me think about football and deer camp. And this Friday, the 31st, joined my man Andy at the Maryland Fur Trappers Hunter and Sportsman Show, going to be at the Washington County Ag Center. 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

0: I got some news on Megan Maroney, and I totally approve of this. She was recently spotted hanging out with U.S. soccer star Christian Pulisic. They were at Dirk Bentley's Whiskey Row in Nashville. And of course, everybody, including me, are thinking they're dating. But they already have history already. They follow each other on Instagram, and Christian went to see one of her concerts with his cousin. And if you look at pictures of the two of them, they look like they're getting along great. But I'm telling you, they would make such a cute couple, right? I'm going to be watching that one carefully. On the way, Luke Combs.
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Tomorrow, I'm going to give you a chance to win a conventional oil change from the Lube Center. 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

0: In just a few hours, AJ Randall's going to be at the Bandshell at Baker Park. Celebrate Frederick. They're going to have another edition of their summer concert series. And thanks to Smock Heating and Air, AJ's going to be broadcasting live from 6 until 8. You want to go on out, see him. 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And 7 o'clock, K Street Union's going to be taking the stage. This is a free show, and it's a perfect night to watch some great music at the Bandshell at Baker Park. On the way, Jason Aldean.
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I'll tell you exactly what they are right after Corey Kent, Rocky Mountain Low.

0: Sometimes I kind of scratch my head and think, why didn't I think of this? And I could become rich. So a gut health brand has gone viral for their toilet shoes that they just released. They're actually toilet shoes. So they look like platform shoes that people would wear when they would go out disco dancing in the 70s. And the shoes, they're not supposed to be worn outside of the bathroom. 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And if you think, are they selling? 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
0: The 22nd annual Raven's Nest 14 Charity Golf Tournament to benefit Believe in Tomorrow Children's Foundation will take place on July 31st. Tee-off time is 8 o'clock. 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The fourth annual Rally in the Back Alley is taking place on August 8th from 9 until 2. 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
1: He's a ranch hand in a pinch, man. Hotter than the red on the cattle brand. Cause she's a gold digger with a quick trigger. A cast iron skillet swinging lid flipper.

0: can't believe how quickly this summer is flying by. In a few weeks, the kids are going to be back into the classroom. And if you are looking for something fun to do with your kids before they go back to class, the Frederick County Public School Earth and Science Lab is hosting summer matinee programs this summer. 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

0: John Morgan, kid myself. 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So Hasbro has introduced a new line of Play-Doh craft kits called Bloomed. 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I want to get some. On the way, Chris Stapleton.
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0: In less than 3 hours, AJ Randall's going to be broadcasting live from the Bandshell at Baker Park for Celebrate Frederick's Summer Concert Series. He's going to be out there with Smock Heating and Air. Stop by, see him, say hi. He'll have Maryland scratch-off lottery tickets and 40 Fun Center passes. And at 7 o'clock, K Street Union is going to be taking the stage for this free show.
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Riley Green, well, during an interview recently, he said he eats a lot of eggs. He starts his day with 2 4-egg omelets and then eats 6 scrambled eggs. That's probably why his biceps are so big. Here's Think As You Drunk on WFRE.

0: In about 2 hours, AJ Randall's going to be broadcasting live at the Bandshell at Baker Park for another edition of Celebrate Frederick's Summer Concert Series. And thanks to Smock Heating and Air, he's going to be live starting at 6, and he'll have Maryland scratch-off lottery tickets and 40 Fun Center passes. And then at 7 o'clock, K Street Union is taking the stage, presented by Roy Rogers and Renewal by Anderson. It's a free show. The weather's going to be perfect. Go out and enjoy some beautiful music at the Bandshell at Baker Park. On the way, Lee Bryce.
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1: Megan Maroney was recently spotted hanging out with U.S. soccer star Christian Pulisic, and now everyone thinks they're dating. I saw some pictures of that night. Yeah, I think they're dating. Here's Beautiful Things on WFRE.

0: Well, speculation has been high ever since Megan Maroney's Who Hurt You was released, and everyone's wondering who the song is about. Now, it was never confirmed that Megan and Riley Green were involved, but a lot of fans seem to believe they were, and that the song is about him. And according to Megan in an interview, if you just Google it, you're going to be able to find out who that song is. And again, a lot of people think it's Riley Green. On the way, Luke Combs and Jelly Roll.
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0: 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The fourth annual Rally in the Back Alley is taking place on August 8th from 9 until 2. 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

0: From Toy Story 5, Taylor Swift, I Knew It, I Knew You. 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An Arkansas man who is dressed like Spider-Man was actually a real-life hero when he jumped out of his car, stopped at an intersection, and helped a guy in a wheelchair cross the street. And he was dressed for Superhero Day at work. It was the sweetest video, and he was actually the only person in their vehicle stopped at that intersection to help that man. On the way, Kane Brown.
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Johnny Depp, absolutely the coolest. On Thursday, he popped up at Comic-Con dressed in his full Scrooge costume to promote his upcoming movie, Ebenezer, and I'm going to see that one.

0: was watching the trailer for the Johnny Depp movie, Ebenezer, that's coming out later this year, and I cannot wait to see it. I had to watch it a couple of times because you can't even tell that it's Johnny Depp. And in the trailer, which is also going to be in the movie, there's a part where Ebenezer kind of gets swallowed up into the bed. And I was like, oh my gosh, just like a Nightmare on Elm Street. So that movie comes out in November, and it is going to be fabulous. On the way, Dustin Lynch.
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0: It's Diana Gibson. Thank you so much for hanging out with me on this Sunday afternoon. And just in a few minutes, AJ Randall, he's going to be broadcasting live at the Bandshell at Baker Park for Celebrate Frederick's Summer Concert Series. Thanks to Smock Heating and Air, he's going to be live from 6 until 8. He'll have Maryland scratch-off lottery tickets, 40 Fun Center passes, and then at 7 o'clock, K Street Union is going to take the stage, presented by Roy Rogers and Renewal by Anderson. It is a free show, and the weather tonight is going to be perfect. Have a great Sunday.
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0: When you ask her to play WFRE, you don't have to say please.
1: Although I do appreciate the good manners.
0: Just say, Alexa, play WFRE.
1: You're welcome.

love this. Smock Heating and Air helping us out here. And tonight we've got a special person on stage, K Street Union Pop. They do all your pop favorites. You're going to be dancing around like crazy, sponsored by Roy Rogers. And let me just tell you something. We've got so many good food trucks out here. We've got what I think is the one of the best barbecue joints in all of Frederick. Intense Barbecue is here. You got the taco joint, which looks amazing, and Snowball Waterfalls. So anything you want here tonight, we've got it out here. And, of course, the big thing is you can come on out. You can bring a canned food item instead of admission, so they'll give you for that. And, of course, I want to do the 50-50 and maybe win some stuff, your cash out here. It is going to be so amazing here tonight. So come on out and see us broadcasting live here. It is going to be good. You can come up to the FRA truck. We've got some free lottery scratch-off tickets for people coming up here. We've got some 4D Fun Center passes. We've got some other stuff we're giving away as well. But it all starts with you coming out downtown. Celebrate Frederick. Going to be so much fun here tonight as we broadcast live here. It's AJ.

0: Randall. We're broadcasting live. We're down here at Baker Park, and it is going to be a great night for the summer concert series. Let me just tell you something. Smock Heating and Air making it all happen for us down here. We've got the food trucks. We've got the band ready to go. We've got the great weather. We're just looking for you, really, to come on out here. Speaking of those food trucks, one of the best food trucks in all of Frederick, I think, Intense Barbecue. I have it whenever it's out. I'm going to have some tonight. I'm so glad they're here. It really, just coming out for Intense Barbecue tonight would be, but yeah, you also have the taco joint. You got Snowball Waterfall. So something for everybody in the family. People are starting to spread out their blankets and bring their pets, which is a great night. Of course, K Street ready to go on stage and have a good time tonight. They're going to rock this house and make it amazing. So make sure you come on out here and say hi to us. We've got a couple of 4D fun passes. We've got some Maryland scratch off lottery tickets. We have a little Plinko set set up here. Some kids are playing with that and having a great time. So look for the WFRE truck out here right in Baker Park and come and hang out with us for the summer concert series. You can bring a canned food item in lieu of admission. You can also do the 50-50 tonight. So we got a lot going on here. So come on out and see us as we do this thing live. It's AJ Randall on WFRE.
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0: Hey, what's up? It's AJ Randall. You can probably hear me behind me on the stage. K Street Union is taking the stage. Everyone's having a great time. I'm telling you, the weather couldn't be better. The sun is shining right here on the Baker Park band shell, and everybody is having a good time. The kids are playing down here with the Plinko stuff that we have, and there's all kinds of cool stuff. We're giving away some 4D Fun Center passes. We're giving away some Maryland scratch-off lottery tickets. Special thanks to Smock Heating and Air, our sponsor for tonight. We've got a lot of the food trucks out here. Let me tell you something. If you want to change your life with a food truck, go see Rob over at Intense Barbecue. Those guys are fantastic. We've got the taco joint that are great, too, and Snowball Waterfall, something for every part of the family tonight. So make sure you get out here. There's a bunch of dogs in the park and everybody having a good time. And, of course, K Street Union on the stage. I know Roy Rogers is one of the sponsors. They're giving away some free stuff, too. So you can't beat that. And there's just a lot of fun and excitement happening out here. So come on out and tell everybody that you are going to be out here and watching everybody else have a good time. So come on out and join us live here. 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
4: 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February 6, 2019. Nothing worked before. Left there and never smoked again. Amazing. Easy, but guaranteed. My wife, Michelle, attended weight loss seminar. She lost 18 pounds and I lost 43 in 8 weeks.
5: 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He smoked 2 packs a day and nothing worked until hypnosis. Now we're losing weight together, eating healthy, full on half the food. Crazy.
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What's up? It's AJ Rando. We're broadcasting live. We're hanging out for the summer concert series right down here at Baker Park at the Bandshell. Thanks to Smock Heating and Air for putting all this on. We are having a great night. K Street Union is on the stage. They're sponsored by Roy Rogers Restaurants and Renewable Anderson. And they, Roy Rogers has given us some free fries, some other cool stuff here. They've got a table set up. Lots to do down here. We've got great food trucks. We've got great music. We've got great weather. It's just really you that's not here. So come on down and enjoy what Frederick City can put on for the summer concert series. It is so much fun. Now, we've got Snowball Waterfall. If you're looking for some snowballs, you're one of the food trucks. Taco Joint, also one of the food trucks. And Intense Barbecue. Man, I'm telling you, that smells so good. I'm going to have a plate of barbecue and I'm going to get some of the best barbecue you'll ever have, Intense Barbecue. So they're all down here, and it's a pretty big crowd. I'm not going to lie to you. It's one of the bigger crowds that I've seen. They're doing Aretha Franklin right now, a little bit of respect. You probably hear that in the background, but they're covering all genres. We've got some Maryland scratch-off lottery tickets to give away. We've got some 4D Fun Center passes to give away. Of course, we're playing some games and giving out some stuff here, too. So come on out, see us, look for the WFRE truck on Baker Park. It's AJ Randall, broadcasting live.

0: going. It's AJ Rando. We're broadcasting live. We're down at Baker Park Bandshell. It is Summer Concert Series, and it is a great night. You couldn't pick a better night. There's so many people here, actually. As I scan across Baker Park, you see hundreds of people, maybe even thousands, that have come out here tonight to check out K Street Union. They're just livening up the stage right now, and everybody's having a great time. Of course, special thanks to Smock Heating and Air for having us down here. We got some great food trucks. If you come out and you haven't eaten and you want a little snow cone, we got Snowball Waterfalls out here tonight. We got the Taco Joint out here, an intense barbecue, the best barbecue joint in all of Frederick out here. I'm telling you, we're going to have that, me and my son, around here tonight. So we're going to go up and enjoy some intense barbecue. But man, come on out. They've got the 50-50 going still, and they're still collecting the canned food. So if you have a canned food item, you can bring that in. Roy Rogers has got stuff out here as well. So we're loaded down. We still have a few more Maryland scratch-off lottery tickets to give away, some 4D Fun Center passes, and some other cool stuff that we're giving away. But come on out and say hi to us. I mean, if you're going to be out and about, tonight is the night to do it. It's a Sunday fun day. K Street Union on the stage here at Baker Park for the Summer Concert Series. It's AJ Randall broadcasting live. W-F-I-E.
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